0: aqui.
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2: Wait, is this a song with the drums? 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

0: 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That was. That's. I'm so embarrassed.
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